This is AM 530, CHLO AM, serving Brampton, Mississauga, Toronto, the GTA, and the world at am530.ca. The opinions expressed in the following program are those of the host and their guests and do not reflect the views and opinions of the management and staff of CHLO AM 530.

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O pesha zara lana, aaj pehli tareekh hai, khush hai zaman.

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0: Everyone knows you don't let a kid swim unsupervised. 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
0: But not everyone knows that prescription meds left out in the open cause accidental overdoses in young people every year. 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